0: 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Today is National Grief Awareness Day. 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

Kiss 102.7. I know many people right now listening say, hey, I've seen a UFO. I'm going to talk more about that and how you could say, hey, I have seen a UFO. There's a phone number you can call now. After DeBarge, the rhythm of the night. 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

Kiss 1027, the 80s to now. I'm Dan Blackman. We start your day with the Chris Mann Morning Show. Tomorrow at 6 a.m., it's Rodney's Morning Wake-Up Song, a motivational way to get moving in the morning and have your first sip of coffee with

Williamsport's Kiss 102.7 with the 80s to now. Many observers say that Jack, yeah, that's Justin Bieber's son, looks like a mini me to him. Yeah. Here is Daisies.

0: Kiss 1027. John Legend there. Dan Blackman here. I don't know if you heard. CBS TV helping to ring in the football season. They have an upcoming special called America's Tailgate. This will be held on Labor Day starting 8 o'clock. John Legend will lead one of the performances. Very cool. Coming up, more of this best of the 80s and 90s weekend.
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Dolly Parton's death has hit Miley Cyrus very hard. That was her godmother. 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

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It's Dan Blackman. 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

Central PA's Kiss 102.7. There goes Journey, best of the 80s and 90s weekend. Some of Ed Sheeran's touring, he has supported him. He's been the opening act, Miles Smith.

0: Kiss 102.7, Love Me Like You Do. Of course, Ellie Goulding. I'm Dan Blackman. On Frankenstein Day, which is today, it marks the birthday of Mary Shelley, who wrote Frankenstein. There you go. So celebrate. Stay right here. More of this best of the 80s and 90s weekends coming up.
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the 80s to now on Kiss 102.7. Adam Scott, who was one of the guests for Taylor Swift's wedding, said, on a grand scale, it was a big wedding, but it was kind of like a regular wedding. A lot of people crying, and it was a lovely event. Here's Taylor with Opalite.

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Yeah.

Williamsport's Kiss 102.7 with the 80s to now. It's a best of the 80s and 90s weekend. I'm Dan Blackman. Have you heard about this hottest kitchen trend going on right now? I'll reveal what it is after Roxette and Listen to Your Heart.

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1: Seems like things are going well with Alex Warren. You're going to hear a new song soon from him. And he has this great one, and he's touring. Here's Ordinary. 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

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Hey, have you seen this online? The most universally hated thing? I'll tell you how some people answered after Lady A and Need You Now.

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Hey there, it's Teresa Lucas. 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On X, I'm Teresa Lucas 3. 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

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Britney Spears made a troubling Instagram post that she believes a man that was hired to clean her house was actually a paparazzi and was spying on her. Oh, here she is now.

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0: 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Loving all these 80s songs you guys are telling us you want us to play tonight. Oh my gosh, speaking of the 80s, remember? Back then was the first time we ever heard this.
1: 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Parental guidance is therefore suggested.

0: 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Jamie's enjoying the variety with us all night long. She just told Alexa to play us on iHeartRadio, and it happened. You could do the same thing, too. You should try it.
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0: 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She's such a loyal listener. 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

0: Because I gotta have faith. Oh, I gotta have faith. Because I gotta have faith, faith, faith. I gotta have faith, faith, faith. Kiss 102.7, the 80s to now. Teresa Lucas here, letting you in on a little conversation that Deborah and I are having right now. Deborah, you're the type of person that likes to do things efficiently, you know, not more than once if you don't have to, right?
1: Yes, I am.
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2: 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And it was somebody I didn't know. 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

0: 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Hey, Lori, here is your song request finally. Sorry it took so long.
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Hi to Michelle. Thank you so much for listening this morning and for the Twitter follow at Teresa Lucas 3. Here's your song request.

0: 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It's like my best friend, you know, who knows me well. All the songs you can imagine at your fingertips. You should try it out if you haven't already. 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

1027. Well, Katy Perry and her boyfriend, former Prime Minister of Canada, Justin Trudeau, still going strong together. You know, they spent a summer getaway this year in Europe. 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

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Hey there, it's Teresa Lucas. Lots of variety lined up for you tonight. Teresa Lucas 3 on Twitter, TT Momo 2 on Instagram. Let's hook up.

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Wondering if you'd like to be on the air with me tonight? Pull us up on your iHeartRadio app, tap that talk back microphone. You can leave me a message. We're talking 80s memories next, so let me hear yours.

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0: 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Lots of people pulling us up on their iHeartRadio app and pressing that talk back microphone button. I love it.
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0: 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Hey, Daniel, thanks so much for being a part of our radio family and for calling. Guess what? We're going to play your song request next, okay?
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0: Well, you're ready to go? 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All right, you're ready. I'm warmed up. You look like you are. It is Monday morning after the Little League World Series. You're a little fried. I'm a little tired, but we're here. It is the last day of August, August 31st. Weather authority update for central PA. We're talking steady rain hanging around this morning. Cloudy skies, some showers. And we're saying about 78 as the high today. About 90% chance of rain. Weather update, 67 out there right now. And forecast coming up tonight, cloudy skies and 68. And then tomorrow, forecast looks like clouds and sun. Maybe a stray shower. And about 89 counting into Labor Day weekend. On the roof, we've got 67 degrees at Kiss 102.7, the 80s to now Crispin Show. All right, you're ready. I'm warmed up. Wait. Well, it was not the final game you want to see, but again, congratulations, Curacao. Final game, I mean, not doesn't matter who won, but it was a blowout game yesterday. Game was almost 3 hours long, 2 hours and 47 minutes long yesterday. Curacao came from behind 2-0, and they ran away with it. Beat Nevada 11-2, the final score of that game. Their second World Series title. Hats off to the boys from Curacao. Hats off to the U.S. champion, Nevada, that had beaten Ohio the day before. And, Curacao's second world title. They had been to the championship 5 times before, only winning that one in 2004, so they've got 2. But that is a baseball-strong island in the Southern Caribbean, that's for sure. All right, Monday morning, Crispin Show, August 31st. You're ready to go. Here we are. I'm ready. You look like you are. Your buddy Howard misses you. I bet Howard checks in sometime later and a lot more. Name that tune and Rod's wake up song a little after 6 from McDonald's.
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0: The 80s to now. Kiss 1027. What you need to know.
1: A 20-year-old man is dead after a crash in Bradford County. WNEP-TV reports that collision happened Friday near Towanda when a vehicle driven by a 52-year-old man struck Levant Van Helden's car while making a left turn. Van Helden was pronounced dead at the scene. The other driver was not injured. More than 27,000 packages of white rice have been recalled over possible contamination with foreign material. The FDA said Lundberg Family Farms Jasmine White Rice 32-ounce packages were being pulled as a precaution. The packages have best buy dates by February 2027 and were distributed in several states, including Pennsylvania. The notice says consumers should not eat the product and should throw it out. And Curaçao are the winners of the Little League World Series. The Dutch Caribbean island nation defeated Nevada 11-2 Sunday in the championship game in Williamsport. It marks the second title for the country, previously winning in 2004. I'm Justin Pospiek.
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0: 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Kiss 1027 and your Weather Authority forecast from Eyewitness News.
14: All right, guys, here we go. It is August 31st. Weather Authority update for Central PA. Mostly cloudy, overcast. Could have a little light rain this morning. Scattered showers, rumble of thunder potentially. Pretty humid. It was very humid at the ball game yesterday. 78 the high today. Clouds overcast tonight, 68. Tomorrow's going to be warmer. Mix of clouds and sun. Stray shower, a thunder shower possible. Going to be muggy. We're saying about 89 in that forecast coming up tomorrow. On the roof out there right now, 67 degrees at Kiss 102.7, the 80s. To now, Crispin Show. All right, Rod's wake-up song from McDonald's coming up.

0: 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Crispin Show. All right, you're ready.
1: I'm warmed up.
0: It was a long, almost 2 weeks, Little League World Series. Back here and ready for Rod's Wake Up song from McDonald's.
2: 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Brought to you by your area McDonald's here in Central PA. McDonald's, I'm loving it.
0: We are loving it. McDonald's of Central PA. All right, we've got a good breakfast extra value meal. You get the breakfast sandwich, the hash browns, the coffee. McDonald's in Central PA. If you haven't won in the last 30 days, give it a shot. Tell us who did it to win it.
1: I'm ready.
0: All right, here we go. It is Monday, August 31st, Crispin Show. 3-2-2-KISS. I will take caller 20. Get on that line, give me a buzz, get in to win Rod's Wake Up Song from McDonald's. Identify the artist. Here it is.

0: Good tune. That gets you going on a Monday morning, final day of August. Labor Day weekend countdown. 7-2. Let's go that line. Getting ready for McDonald's this morning, and let's go to line caller 20, and who's this?
1: Dennis.
0: Hey, Dennis, who did that song?
1: Richard Marx.
0: Richard Marx. Yeah, did a great concert at Lake Hemet College years ago. Of course, their biggest thing they and their band did at the old Lomity Gym, they were hustling the women in the front row for a pool party in the campus pool, and I guess that got the campus administration stirred up. Man, we did a meet and greet with him, but then the party apparently started, and that made the headlines. All right, you have won some McDonald's breakfast sandwich hash browns and coffee. Dennis, have a great week and a great Labor Day weekend coming up. Dennis, what station makes it fun to kiss and wake up?
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0: Got it, pal. All right, Dennis knew Richard Marx. We'll do it again coming up tomorrow for the gang from McDonald's of Central PA. And Andrew and the gang have you covered. McDonald's, Lock Haven, Lamar, McElhattan, Lycoming Creek Road, South Side. Of course, the Golden Strip, the original McDonald's in our area. Danville, Berwick, Bloomsburg, Mifflinville, and Sunbury. Good chance there's one near you in Central PA. Weather Authority update. Central PA, after the World Series win by Curacao yesterday. Yeah, you were hoping for a tight ball game. They broke it open. And, of course, Nevada jumped out on top early, 2-0. And Curacao came right back in the third and tied it. And then went ahead 4-2 and then broke it open with four more runs. They kept adding them 11-2 the final, their second title for the island of Curacao. They were really tough. Won it first in 2004. Had been to the final five other times, but only won it the one time. And now the sixth time, a charm. They win their second yesterday at Howard J. Lomity Stadium. Huge crowds this year for the Little League World Series. So another big event. You're a little fried. I'm a little tired, but we're here. Mostly cloudy, overcast, scattered showers, rumble of thunder in 78 today. Really muggy at the ballpark yesterday. Cloudy, overcast, 68 tonight. Mix of clouds and sun. Maybe a stray shower, thunder shower possible. Little muggy. Gonna be a lot warmer. 89 tomorrow. 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
1: Slightly bleary-eyed.
0: Yeah, well, it is.
1: Heavy weather over the sewage treatment plant.
0: Yeah, you may have turbulence. Have the seatbelts fastened. The seatbelt sign may come on in your car. Should be on now.
1: Got a call.
0: Of course. Right now, Janet.

0: That is Janet. Kiss 102.7, 80s to now. Hey, you know, Little League World Series is in the books. Curaçao winning. And, yeah, long, close to 2 weeks. But, boy, some of the biggest crowds ever, especially that first weekend when Pennsylvania and New Jersey brought a lot of fans in. But big story here locally, Joe Fagnano. We know him as Joe Fagnano, but they pronounce it now, Joe Fagnano. He has made the 53-man roster of the Baltimore Ravens. Had the best preseason of any quarterback I've seen in the National Football League. Impressed, made the team. And Joe, Williamsport High grad, went on to, man, I followed him his entire college career, did his games. Babe and I were doing the games when Joe was a QB for Chuck Cruz's teams. And talk about a run this guy has made. And always thought Joe was a guy, 6'4", 225, the perfect fit. And started at Maine, starred there, and then got in the portal, goes to UConn a year ago, threw for like 3,400 yards, 28 touchdowns, one pick. And in the preseason, ended up 56 out of 75 for 509 yards, three touchdowns passing, had a touchdown rushing, snuck in for one the other day for the one-yard line. And Joe ended up the preseason stats the other day, 19 out of 27 for 162, counting for two touchdowns. Joe is on the team, Baltimore Ravens. That's huge. And the fans, the buzz in the social media, they like it. Of course, he's got the same initials as Joe Flacco. So Joe Fagnano, Williamsport High. First player in the National Football League since our beloved Gary Brown back in the day. We got more coming. Go high school. Go high school. That's right. Saw a great picture of Joe as Alan Eck, the former millionaire quarterback of that great 86 team they're going to celebrate this year. And Alan Eck, of course, an NFL official, met with Joe. There's a cool picture, the guys meeting. He was part of a Baltimore Ravens practice. Of course, Alan, an NFL official for quite a few years now. He's one of those white hats you're going to see, but kind of cool seeing two millionaire quarterbacks meeting the other day. Penn State football coming. Hats off to Joe Fagnano. Still call him Fagnano.
1: Yes, sir.
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3: 20-year-old man is dead after a crash in Bradford County. WNEP-TV reports that collision happened Friday near Towanda when a vehicle driven by a 52-year-old man struck Levant Van Helden's car while making a left turn. Van Helden was pronounced dead at the scene. The other driver was not injured. More than 27,000 packages of white rice have been recalled over possible contamination with foreign material. The FDA said Lundberg Family Farms Jasmine White Rice 32-ounce packages were being pulled as a precaution. The packages have best buy dates by February 2027 and were distributed in several states, including Pennsylvania. The notice says consumers should not eat the product and should throw it out. And Curaçao are the winners of the Little League World Series. The Dutch Caribbean island nation defeated Nevada 11-2 Sunday in the championship game in Williamsport. It marks the second title for the country, previously winning in 2004. I'm Justin Pospiek.
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0: 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Mostly cloudy. Could have a little light rain this morning. Overcast. Scattered showers hanging around throughout the day. Kind of muggy. Maybe a rumble of thunder. 78 the high. Clouds overcast tonight. 68. Mix of clouds and sun, warmer tomorrow, stray shower, maybe a thunder shower, but tomorrow we're talking 88, 89 is the high. On the roof, we've got 68 now. 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Got a call coming. Well, of course you do. I think we've got some weird calls coming. We were doing the Little League World Series the last 2 weeks, and we are

Every breath you take, police kiss 102.7, the 80s to now. I got an update. Listen to that crowd. Crowd from Salinasburg, PA. They're living it up. I know that Howard checks in later. By the way, Name That Tune is back with Park Pizza. We're going to play Name That Tune coming top of the hour at 7 for a shot to win. Right now, Bruno.

0: That's Bruno Mars, Kiss 102, 780s to now Chris Ben Show. Monday morning, August 31st, can you believe, final day of the month, Labor Day weekend rolling in. We got more coming. Penn State Nittany Lion football, we'll talk more about that coming up. And top of the hour, the return of Name That Tune back. We had the 2 weeks gearing up and doing the Little League World Series, and now we are back here on the Chris Ben Show, getting geared up for Park Pizza. Boy, that'll hit the spot coming up later. And if you haven't won in the last 30 days, give it a shot. Got a good one coming up. Another big tune with Name That Tune right around 7 on Kiss FM.
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1: 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Birthday's coming up.

0: Hey, that's Michael, Kiss 102, 70, 80s to now. Crowd in the building, they're living it up. They're in from Salinasburg. Coming up, birthdays with Brewster's Real Ice Cream and Top of the Hour. I know you guys are ready. We're getting ready. Name that tune, haven't played the last 2 weeks. Got a chance to make you a winner on Name That Tune with Park Pizza. Got a good one trying to stump you today. You guys have been really good the last, how many years? Almost probably 2.5, 3 years. Stumped you twice.
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0: 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I made 15 buckets. Another big batch of, and they're big buckets of peanut butter fudge, my dad's original recipe, and we're helping the cause of raising money for the Janet Wise Children's Hospital and our Kiss for Kids Radiothon coming up later this year. Big birthday today, Bob Krause. Got to say hello to Bob today, 100 years old today. Congratulations to Bob Krause. Here you go, Bob. Bob is 100 years young. And a World War II veteran, entered the service, the Navy, 17 years old, and served in the Pacific, World War II. And for many years was a local mail carrier, retired years ago from the U.S. Postal Service. And congratulations, Bob Krause, 100 years old. Congratulations, Bob. Here on August 31st, 2026. And also, hats off to Lexi Fry, 17, Jersey Shore. Good softball player for the Bulldog ladies. Belated from over the weekend. All right, if you've got a birthday, let me know at 322-KISS. We'll get them on, put them in the running to win the ice cream cake. And I will pull a winning name. We'll do that coming up. Matter of fact, right before 10, every weekday at Brewster's, East 3rd Loyal Sock. Every day, they're open 11 to 9.
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3: 20-year-old man is dead after a crash in Bradford County. WNEP-TV reports that collision happened Friday near Towanda when a vehicle driven by a 52-year-old man struck Levant Van Helden's car while making a left turn. Van Helden was pronounced dead at the scene. The other driver was not injured. More than 27,000 packages of white rice have been recalled over possible contamination with foreign material. The FDA said Lundberg Family Farms Jasmine White Rice 32-ounce packages were being pulled as a precaution. The packages have best buy dates by February 2027 and were distributed in several states, including Pennsylvania. The notice says consumers should not eat the product and should throw it out. And Curaçao are the winners of the Little League World Series. The Dutch Caribbean island nation defeated Nevada 11-2 Sunday in the championship game in Williamsport. It marks the second title for the country, previously winning in 2004. I'm Justin Pospiek.
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0: 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Mostly cloudy, overcast. Day after the series, it was muggy yesterday at the series and only in the mid to upper 70s, but really humid. 78 the high today, much the same the next couple of days. Scattered showers, rumble of thunder possible. Pretty good chance we might have a little rain this morning. 78 the high, 68 overcast tonight, and then cloudy skies, clouds with some sun tomorrow, a lot warmer and muggy. The stray shower could pop up. We're saying about 88, 89 on Tuesday. On the rope! We've got 68 now. 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They are moving forward with you. All right, guys, from the game show Capital of the World, Newberry, Pennsylvania. We are set for the all-new Name That Tune, brought to you by Scott and the gang at Billtown's Best Pizza since 1960. Park Pizza, right behind the outfield fence at historic Bowman Field. All right, large cheese pizza on the line if you have not won in the last 30 days. Yeah, real challenge. Give it a shot. We play at least 2 seconds of a song. A lot of times, it is under 2 seconds. You've got to be able to tell me the name of the song and the name of the artist. All big hits on Name That Tune. 322-KISSER, 877-322-5477. Can we stump you today if you're ready to go? That crowd from Salladysburg, they're all over the place over there. Step, will you settle them down? Stop it. All right. That one likes me. I can see that. She's gorgeous. All right, if you're ready to go, we're all set for Name That Tune. Going to play a short clip. Got to be able to tell me the name of the song, name of the artist. Clue number one, Name That Tune. Wow, sounds familiar. One more time. 1.4 seconds. One more time. Clue number one, 322-KISS. Name That Tune. Is that, you kidding me? Somebody thinks you know it. If you think you know it, call me at 322-KISS. Got to tell me the name of the song, name of the artist. Back in the day, name that tune. All right, here we go. Getting ready.

0: Well, all right. From the game show capital of the world, Newberry, Pennsylvania. All right. Name that tune. Phones did start going nuts. And did we get a winner? How long did it take?
1: Pick it up on 7-2. Get it, pal.
0: Right, here we go. Ready to play Name That Tune. And who's this?
2: Hey, this is Bill Keller.
0: All right, Bill, you heard a short clip a moment ago. You've got to be able to tell me the name of the song and the name of the artist. Give it a shot, Bill. Name that tune.
2: I think it's Take On Me by Aha.
0: You nailed it.
1: You go, Bill. Oh, yeah.
0: Congratulations, right. Bill. You bought a large cheese pizza from Park Pizza. Bill Towns Best is 1960. Bill, you nailed it. Bill, that was 1.4 seconds. You had very little reaction time, but the minute you heard that, you must have known that song pretty well.
2: Oh, yeah, I heard it a lot back in the day.
0: Yeah, and we still play it a lot. Still a big hit we play 80s to now. What? 1985. It was all over MTV and won like 6 MTV awards. Bill Towns,
1: good stuff.
0: Billboard's Hot 100. It was on the charts for weeks, 85 and 86, former number one hit. And you won the large cheese pizza from Park Pizza. What were you doing, Bill, back in 85, 86?
2: I was working, I think, at, I can't remember the name of the place, the steel place.
0: It must have made a big impact on your life, Bill. Apparently you moved on from back working at that steel place, wherever the hell that was.
1: He said it did.
0: Hey, Bill, yeah. I've got pizza for you. I've got pizza. How's that sound?
2: Sounds great.
0: Hey, Bill, hang on. I'm going to get your address. I think we better take you back to that steel place, wherever that was.
1: Let's do it, Bill.
0: Let's play Aha. Uh-huh. Yeah. Let's do it, Bill.
1: Let's do it, pal.
2: All right.
0: All right, Bill got it. And Bill lives in Newberry, the game show capital of the world. He's won it with Park Pizza. Name that.

Whoa! Hey, that's AHA. Bill from Newberry knew it. And what a large cheese pizza from Park Pizza. Bill, town's best. Scott and the gang will be back open today at 4, every day at 4, 7 days a week, sponsor of this hour of the show. And I will tell you more about Park Pizza coming up on The Crispin Show. We got more coming. It is Monday, August 31st. And wrapping up the Little League World Series yesterday, and thanks to our entire crew. And we don't have a big staff anymore, but we get all the guys and my longtime partner, Ken Sawyer, and all the guys. And, of course, my next-door neighbor and former baseball star, Tom O'Malley. Great having Tom with me. Does a great job doing color. And all the crew that do it behind the scenes. Our program director, Troy Lee, engineered a million games. And, yeah, a lot of folks on those broadcasts for the Little League World Series. But it was Curaçao yesterday. 11-2, the final score. You're always hoping for a tight game, and it was early, but they broke it open, and they won that thing going away. We're in the hour on the air. I think the game was 2 hours and 47 minutes for a six-inning ball game. We were on the air for about 3 hours. And, yeah, got a little ugly down the end. But Curaçao, congratulations. They win their second world title, the first in 04. They had been to the championship game 5 times, losing 4 other times. The 6th time, a charm yesterday, winning their second world championship. And, by the way, we mentioned last hour, hats off to Joe Fagnano, the former millionaire QB.

an update. Why are you waving? Your buddy Howard, you would imagine, you know, we were involved with Little League for the last 2 weeks. And is Howard on there? He's on 7-2. That's coming up shortly.

0: 80s to now. Kiss 1027, what you need to know.
1: A 20-year-old man is dead after a crash in Bradford County. WNEP-TV reports that collision happened Friday near Towanda when a vehicle driven by a 52-year-old man struck Levant Van Helden's car while making a left turn. Van Helden was pronounced dead at the scene. The other driver was not injured. More than 27,000 packages of white rice have been recalled over possible contamination with foreign material. The FDA said Lundberg Family Farms Jasmine White Rice 32-ounce packages were being pulled as a precaution. The packages have best buy dates by February 2027 and were distributed in several states, including Pennsylvania. The notice says consumers should not eat the product and should throw it out. And Curaçao are the winners of the Little League World Series. The Dutch Caribbean island nation defeated Nevada 11-2 Sunday in the championship game in Williamsport. It marks the second title for the country, previously winning in 2004. I'm Justin Pospiek.
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0: 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Kiss 1027 and your Weather Authority forecast from Eyewitness News.
14: All right, guys, here we go. Weather Authority update for Central PA. Countdown to the Labor Day weekend. 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Mostly cloudy, overcast. Scattered showers, rumble of thunder. And a high of about 78. Could have a little light rain this morning. Cloudy, overcast tonight. Muggy, 68. Mix of clouds and sun in that forecast coming up tomorrow. Warmer and maybe a stray shower. 88. They're saying about 88. All right, I'll go along with that.
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14: And out there right now, we're at 69 degrees. 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Whirlpool, Maytag, KitchenAid, Amana. 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They've got the great new products like the Whirlpool 8-in-1 wall oven with air fry. State-of-the-art. It's a smart oven. You've got to check it out. And Jeff and the gang do a great job with service at Bill's on the Crick Road. It is Monday morning Crispin Show. We were off doing the series the last 2 weeks. Your buddy on the line. And, of course, you got to think that Howard would be checking in next.

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0: Get ready. Nittany Lions. They're going to play the Thundering Herd of Marshall. And they're coming to town, coming up this Saturday, 3:30. And that should mean a 2 o'clock pregame. Steve Jones and Jack Hammond, your 53,000-watt home at Penn State. Nittany Lion football and Kiss 102.7, the 80s to now. Should be fun to get up there and see more of the renovations of Beaver Stadium. Officially will be done in 2027. Beaver Stadium seated 46,000. When I went up there first as a little kid, I was going to Sheridan School and had a chance to start going to games at third grade on, and went to a lot of big games there. But now the big crowd, and on the big days at 110, I think they've had 111 in there. And Beaver Stadium became like an Erector set every time they added more and added more. But it's going to be state of the art. And a few years ago, I was out to see Miami play, my alma mater Miami play at Kyle Field, College Station, Texas, against Texas A&M. And I don't think there's any doubt that's an older stadium, but they redid that stadium, and I know they seat over 100,000. And the folks at Penn State, I know it looked at what they did to renovate that stadium and modernize it. And Beaver Stadium's going to be state-of-the-art, not quite done, but it's going to be fun to see it this year as it gets bigger and better. And I think Matt Campbell's going to have a great year for Penn State, and the schedule is in their favor. I mean, let's face it, in the Big Ten, they play Michigan, Washington, and USC, but the start of the end of the season in their favor. They go 2-1 in those games. You never know where Penn State could end up at the end of the season. Should be fun. We've got more coming. Why are you waving?
1: You're going on about football, and Howard Smith's on the line. He's on 7-2.
0: You know, we're doing the Little League World Series. Had a great time doing the games, but we missed talking to Howard Smith in Shunk, PA.
2: Hello, Chris.
0: Yeah, Howard.
2: Hello, Rhonda boy. Hey. Howard Smith. Setting up here, taking it easy, Chris. Why we's up here taking it easy, Chris?
0: I know.
2: I'm sitting here taking it easy in Shunk, Pennsylvania. Thank God you're back.
0: Thanks.
2: I know they run one of those replay shows or whatever the hell you call it, but it's not the same.
0: Reruns, I guess.
2: First of all, I have some stories that I need to tell you. A lot going on in Shunk. I can tell you one thing. There's a hell of a lot of praying going on in Shunk, Pennsylvania.
0: A lot of praying. What's going on? What do you mean a lot of praying? I mean, it's good to pray. It is very good to pray, but what you say a lot of praying.
2: What's... A lot of folks are praying.
0: All right.
2: And, of course, the other night, Grandma and Grandpa Forbush, they was watching one of them healing services on television, one of those religious things.
0: I got you.
2: And the pastor said, if you believe in healing, place one hand on the television, and place the other part of your body, place your hand on that part of the body that needs healed.
0: That, okay.
2: Chris,
0: yeah.
2: Grandma Forbush gently placed one hand on the television, the other on her aching shoulder.
0: Wow.
2: Chris, Grandpa stood up as well. He put one hand on the TV, and Chris, he put the other hand down below, Chris. You know what I mean?
0: I know what
2: right
0: you mean.
2: Where it counts.
0: I got,
2: Chris,
0: I,
2: you know what I mean? I, down below. That, he put his hand down below.
0: I got it, Howard.
2: Chris,
0: yes.
2: She looked at him, shook her head. She goes, dear, I think you misunderstood.
0: Oh?
2: They're praying to heal the sick, not raise the dead. Chris.
0: You're killing me.
2: Strange story in Shunk, Pennsylvania. You can't make it up.
0: All right, a lot of praying
2: but
0: going on.
2: A lot of praying going on in Shunk.
0: Well, that's good.
2: The other night, little Johnny Forbush, they had dinner. He was asked to lead the prayer, and he said, but I don't know how to pray. And they said, Johnny, just pray for your family members, your friends, your neighbors, the poor, etc.
0: Okay, so Johnny Forbush, little Johnny, and he's smaller than Johnny Dimwitty.
2: So he sort of said, okay. He goes, dear Lord, thank you for our visitors and their children who finished all my cookies and ate all my ice cream.
0: Yep.
2: Bless them so they will never come back here again. Dear Lord, forgive our neighbor's son who removed my sister's clothes and wrestled with her on her bed. Dear Lord, this coming Christmas, please send clothes to all those poor naked ladies on my dad's iPhone and provide shelter for the homeless man who stays in mom's room while dad's at work.
0: Oh, my God.
2: Chris,
0: yeah.
2: Caused quite a stir at the Dimwitty's, Chris. Apparently the parents are separated. I'll get back.
0: Thank you, Howard. Hey guys, Crispin Show this hour brought to you by Scott and the Gang Park Pizza. 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
0: 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We've got birthdays coming in on KISS 102.7, the 80s to Now Christmas Show. Right now, Bruno.

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0: Well, Joan Jett, Blackheart, another classic. Kiss 102.7 80s to now. 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
0: Big birthday today. Bob Krause is 100. You go, Robert. Congratulations, Bob. World War II veteran. Joined the service in 17 years old when he was still in high school. And ended up with the Navy in the Pacific. World War II veteran. USS Pondera. And retired as a mail carrier for the U.S. Postal Service. And Bob going strong at 100. Hats off to you, Bob. 100 years old for Bob Krause of Williamsport. Hats off to Bob. Some other birthdays. Lexi Fry, belated over the weekend, 17, a real good pitcher at Jersey Shore softball. And Patrick Moriarty, 44, in Lyle Sock. They're in the running for the ice cream cake. We'll pull a winning name coming up. That's coming up right before 10. If you've got a birthday, let me know at 322-KISS. We'll get it on. And I remind you, stop by Brewster's East 3rd Loyal Sock and grab the Crispin Show Peanut Butter Fudge Sundae. We've got those going into September, right through Labor Day. Made a big batch. I made 15 buckets of peanut butter fudge since we started around the 4th of July. Get out there. Selling like crazy, and the proceeds benefit the kids of Central PA at the Janet Wise Children's Hospital at Geisinger in Danville. Part of our Kiss for Kids Radiothon coming up later this year.
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3: 20-year-old man is dead after a crash in Bradford County. WNEP-TV reports that collision happened Friday near Towanda when a vehicle driven by a 52-year-old man struck Levant Van Helden's car while making a left turn. Van Helden was pronounced dead at the scene. The other driver was not injured. More than 27,000 packages of white rice have been recalled over possible contamination with foreign material. The FDA said Lundberg Family Farms Jasmine White Rice 32-ounce packages were being pulled as a precaution. The packages have best buy dates by February 2027 and were distributed in several states, including Pennsylvania. The notice says consumers should not eat the product and should throw it out. And Curaçao are the winners of the Little League World Series. The Dutch Caribbean island nation defeated Nevada 11-2 Sunday in the championship game in Williamsport. It marks the second title for the country, previously winning in 2004. I'm Justin Pospiek.
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0: 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On the Creek Road, mostly cloudy, overcast, and pretty good chance we'll get some rain this morning, maybe around 9 a.m. Scattered showers, rumble of thunder today, and we're saying about 78 degrees as our high. Cloudy, overcast tonight, 68. Tomorrow, mix of clouds and sun, maybe a stray shower. Pretty muggy. Tomorrow's high, about 89 degrees. So a little bit warmer tomorrow. On the roof, we've got 67. We actually dropped a little bit. 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Kevin and Ashley do a great job. The family tradition that Bill started continues at Bill's. 9 to 5 weekdays, 9 to noon on Saturday. Jeff and the gang do a great job with service. They've got the best of Whirlpool, Maytag, KitchenAid, Amana, all the new smart products. You've got to check it out. 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They've got something waiting for you now at Bill's, Lycoming Creek Road, since 1960. It is Monday, Crispin Show, final day of the month.

0: Whoa. All right, Kiss 102.7, the 80s to now. Crowd from Salinasburg. They're in the Bud Light studio. The official beer, our Penn State sponsor, Little League Baseball. 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
1: It was, no, the Penn State contest sponsor.
0: Yeah, not they're not the sponsor of Little League Baseball. Beer does not go with Little League Baseball, of course. 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And we're in the Crispin Show Michelob Ultra Studio.
1: They're getting a little nuts.
0: Well, they are. We've got a little Hollywood update for you. Coming next, Plain White Tees on KISS FM.

0: We are playing YT's Kiss 102.7 80s to now. Cecily Nobler will be back in tomorrow with a little Hollywood update. 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They've got all the games to watch on the screens, college football coming up, and I'm telling you, they make great burgers. Had a great cheeseburger there, great Cosmos. Big fan. They've got great cheesesteaks. Or get the wraps, everything from Reuben's to the roast beef, ham club, the turkey club, and everything you're looking for. Not only that, but fantastic wings. You've got all kind of goodies. Homemade soups and award-winning chili. And they'll be getting back to those dinner specials every day starting right at 4. They'll get underway. And good old-fashioned homestyle cooking that Gloria does. And many times they sell out those dinner specials at night. Get out there and meet me at the Mountaineer Lounge. Had some great food. That is a melting pot during the Little League World Series. And they were open solidly. Doing a great job at the Mountaineer. People love it at the Mountaineer Lounge. We got more coming. You've got it. You've got an update for me. You can't make this up. Get ready for Hooters the movie. There's a new movie in the works about the founding of Hooters. And the director said it's not all what people will be expecting. It is mostly true, mostly true. So Barbie, it wasn't your thing. The alternative Hooters, the movie. And yes, it's real. Story of how Hooters was founded based on actual events. Follows two friends from Iowa, Ted and Lenny. And Ted's trying to find a woman named Diane from spring break commercials, so he convinces Lenny to take a road trip with him to Clearwater Beach, Florida. Diane would later become the first Hooters girl. Movie is being described as a hilarious buddy comedy and also an inspiring biopic, Wild Journey, based on a crazy idea. Director says, quote, "It's not all what people will be expecting. Mostly true." Coming soon to a theater near you, Hooters the movie. All right. A buddy film. And could be end up being pretty funny. Somebody's asking me, what are you watching? I am watching Reacher. And I think that runs into like mid-September. I'm actually catching up. I think we're episode 5 maybe, and I've got another to jump in. But watching Reacher that has become... I like Reacher, but it's become a little cartoonish, little unbelievable, but Reacher's a fun character. Also, my favorite is Lioness Special Ops on Paramount Plus. Zoe Saldana and a great cast. Of course, Morgan Freeman's in it. Nicole Kidman, smaller roles, but it is really good. Taylor Sheridan puts that out. It might be my favorite Taylor Sheridan show. And it would be, what, season 3? I think it's season 3 of Lioness. Really good. And if you haven't checked that out, you like sort of spy thrillers, definitely jump on that. By the way, one other update. I got it here. Now, Gen Z is celebrating the downfall of the thumbs-up emoji, calling it passive-aggressive and dismissive, which I don't think it is. But all other generations got mad, flooded the comments with thumbs-up emojis. And everybody else except Gen Z says, what's wrong with that? But Gen X jumped into the comments with plenty of sarcastic thumbs-up emojis, saying they've got no plans to retire it anytime soon. Baby boomers, you must be one of them. Thumbs-up are okay when it comes to emojis. All right. We've got more coming down. And the hour brought to you by the Mountaineer Lounge. Meet me at the Mountaineer. Yeah, great food. A Southside tradition back open again today. And every weekday, 11 to 9, serving that great food. 4 to 9 on Saturday. East Mountain Avenue, South Side. Meet me at the Mountaineer.
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0: 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We got more coming. All right, you're all ready to go. I got a call coming in. I do worry about that. Let's go to the newsroom.
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2: A 20-year-old man is dead after a crash in Bradford County. WNEP-TV reports that collision happened Friday near Towanda when a vehicle driven by a 52-year-old man struck Levant Van Helden's car while making a left turn. Van Helden was pronounced dead at the scene. The other driver was not injured. More than 27,000 packages of white rice have been recalled over possible contamination with foreign material. The FDA said Lundberg Family Farms Jasmine White Rice 32-ounce packages were being pulled as a precaution. The packages have best buy dates by February 2027 and were distributed in several states, including Pennsylvania. The notice says consumers should not eat the product and should throw it out. And Curaçao are the winners of the Little League World Series. The Dutch Caribbean island nation defeated Nevada 11-2 Sunday in the championship game in Williamsport. It marks the second title for the country, previously winning in 2004. I'm Justin Pospiek.

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6: All right, guys. Weather authority update for central PA. Mostly cloudy, overcast with scattered showers. Maybe a rumble of thunder. May have a little rain coming our way around the 9, between 9 and 10 today. 78 is going to be our high. Cloudy, overcast tonight, 68. Mix of clouds and sun. Warmer tomorrow. Stray shower possible. And we're talking upper 80s, maybe about 88, 89 on Tuesday. On the roof, out there right now, 67 degrees. 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

0: I was your man.
1: And that's Bruno Mars, Kiss 102.7, the 80s today. We are Penn State Nittany Lion football coming. Can't wait. The college football season, some of the games already underway over this past weekend. Saw that Bill Belichick, I know he's got that young girlfriend, but that didn't bother him. Well, North Carolina did beat TCU in Dublin. A lot of games over the weekend, but the official week one starts this weekend. Penn State will play the Thundering Herd of Marshall. And 3:30 game, airtime pregame at 2 on your 53,000-watt home of Penn State. Nittany Lion football. Got to be fun to see as Beaver Stadium continues their renovation. They're going to be officially done in 2027, but I'm sure it has come a long way. It's going to be fun to see that. All right, you're all ready? We are set for Penn State. Well, we are. And phones are lit up. Now, we've already done the Ultimate Penn State Prize Contest. That contest is over. We've got our tailgate winners. I know you're ready. We got the winners for all those games. Well, they do. 7-2. Kiss FM, good morning.
2: This is Kiss FM. What number am I?
1: Don't pick. We're not doing the contest.
2: Oh, my God. This is ridiculous. I know you've got Penn State tickets, Gary Christmas.
1: Sandy Weaselman, I recognize your voice. And Sandy, I've got to be honest with you. The contest is over. That was a couple of weeks ago. And you did not win. So I do know you're taking the motor home up. I'm
2: sure. Sandy Weaselman from Southside. I've lost a tremendous amount of weight. I'm going up with a motor home. I need some extra tickets.
1: I bet.
2: Got two.
1: Yeah.
2: And I'm telling you, I can't wait for Penn State. Oh, my God. That Joe guy, your salesman, I'm falling hard for him. He brings those dropster games out.
1: No,
2: and please. I just look him up and down. He's like, oh, my God, he's like an Italian popsicle. I'm telling you right now.
1: He's married.
2: I have lost a tremendous amount of weight. I was hoping you didn't come back for the World Series.
1: Yeah.
2: You're too old to be doing that anyway.
1: Well,
2: I'm telling you.
1: Yeah, I got
2: it. I will think a lot more of you if you can slide me some Penn State tickets and an extra parking pass.
1: You sound like you've been drinking this morning. I'll be honest with you. You're starting to lose it, Sandy. Listen,
2: oh,
1: I've got to run.
2: I got bad news the other day.
1: What happened?
2: I accidentally took the wrong medication.
1: Yep.
2: The good news, I'm now protected from heartworms and fleas for the next 3 months. This is so ridiculous. I've lost a tremendous
1: I gotta
2: amount
1: run
2: of weight.
1: Back. Hey guys, the hour is sponsored in part by Catherine Burns Insurance. And boy, I'd say they do a great job. They're the area's premier Medicare specialist. 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You've got questions. 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And also when it comes to dental, vision, final expense, life insurance options, they do that too. Monday through Thursday, 9 to 5, Friday, 9 to 4, like Cumming Mall Drive on the way to Muncie. 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You can get, please. What are you doing? That woman drives you nuts. You pick it up purposely.
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1: Please. We've got birthdays coming in with Brewster's Real Ice Cream East 3rd in Loyal Sock Township. Right now, Naked Eyes on Kiss. I won't go.

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I got birthdays. Birthdays coming up next with Brewster's Real Ice Cream. And if you've got a birthday, 322-KISS, let me know. We'll get it on the list, put you in the running to win the ice cream cake coming up right before 10.

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0: 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We're in the Michelob Ultra Studio, the official Beer Crispin show. 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
0: 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And I started making it, and now we've done it for a lot of years at Brewster's, raising money to help out the Janet Wise Children's Hospital proceeds benefit. Janet Wise Children's Hospital at Geisinger and Danville. Bob Krause, who was a friend of my dad's, 100 today. Yeah, Bob Krause, congratulations. 100 years young, a military veteran in the Navy at 17, served in World War II on the USS Pondera in the Pacific. And had a great run in the service at the end of World War II, and of course, and then retired as a mail carrier in the post office. But a World War II vet, Bob Krause, 100 years young. You go, Robert! Hats off to Lexi Fry, Jersey Shore High pitcher in softball, belated over the weekend, 17. Patrick Moriarty, 44 in Loyal Sock, and Zayden Rexford is 6 in Southside, and they're the running for the ice cream cake. We'll pull a winning name an hour away. We'll do that on Kiss 102.7, the 80s tonight. If you got a birthday, let me know at 322-KISS.
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0: 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They cover the entire region. Mostly cloudy. Yeah, cloudy day. We could get some rain in this next hour between 9 and 10. Mostly cloudy, overcast, scattered showers, maybe even a rumble of thunder later, and a high of about 78. Cloudy, overcast tonight, 68. Going to be warmer tomorrow, mix of clouds and sun. Looks like a stray shower could pop up, muggy, at about 89. Whoa! Out there right now, 69 degrees. 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

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Stevie Wonder. Kiss 102.7, 80s to now. Your pal checking in. Coming up later, a little after 9:30, Howard, you would expect, would check in from Shunk, PA, after we were involved in the Little League World Series the last pretty much close to 2 weeks. He's coming up.

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1: 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Tony Basil.
0: 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All right. You're all ready. We are Penn State Nittany Lion football. Telling down Saturday, Thundering Herd of Marshall coming in for that first ball game. And airtime, 3:30 kickoff. Kickoff in our pregame with Steve Jones and Jack Ham at 2 on your 53,000-watt home of Penn State. Kiss 102.7, the 80s to now. College football weekend, officially weekend number one, even though a lot of teams got underway over the weekend. But can't wait for all the games to get underway with Kiss 102.7, the 80s to now.
1: We got more coming.
0: And we were doing the Little League World Series, and hats off Curaçao winning their second world crown. Of course, the other big story, our own Joe Fagnano.
1: Fagnano.
0: Well, they now pronounce it Fagnano. And Joe has made the 53-man roster and made that cut. I don't think there was a quarterback in pro football in the preseason that played better than Joe. Certainly no rookies were even close. And Joe earned the right to be there, and now there is a little bit more of a depth chart story in Baltimore for the Ravens. Joe put up big-time numbers and had a tremendous run, to say the least, this past preseason. Joe finished strong, 56 out of 75, 509 yards, 3 touchdowns, something like 74% of his passes completed. And also ran for one the other day, snuck in for a quarterback sneak, threw for one, ran for one in that final game, and put up big-time numbers. Joe Fagnano, Williamsport millionaires, making his Milltown proud, and going to be the first to get to that regular season since our own Gary Brown.
1: Yes, sir. We are.
0: Yeah, we are. Williamsport proud here on Kiss 102.7, the 80s to now. Good luck to Joe and Baltimore.
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1: Here we go.
0: And it's all brought to you by Fred Marie and the gang at Franco's. Boy, they were busy. We're there a couple of nights during the Little League World Series. Sort of the home away from home from ESPN. They loved it. One night there, they had the MLB and the Little League World Series cruise at Franco's, jammed in. And what a run they've had. Franco's closed now. They're on vacation, and Franco's closed now. They'll reopen Friday, September 11th at 4. So Franco's closed. Fred reminds you, Get out and grab some of those classic Franco's pasta sauce. Do it today. You can do it at Tebbs Farm Market, Giant, and Wegmans for Franco's. Take some home. Franco's closed. They'll reopen Friday night at 4, September 11th. Weather update, mostly cloudy. Could have a little rain this morning later. Overcast, scattered showers, 78. Tonight, clouds and overcast, 68. Tomorrow, mix of clouds and sun, warmer. Could have a stray shower. And out there,
1: it's right now 70 degrees.
0: Is it? I kind of don't believe you. I'm not sure that works. Are you right? Somewhere in there. All right, going to get one.

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1: Proud to Bellin from Salladaysburg.
0: They're having fun. They're over there in the Bud Light studio, the official beer of the Ultimate Penn State Prize and Penn State Nittany Lion football starting on Saturday. And I'm in the Michelob Ultra studio.
1: Got them both on tap.
0: Well, of course. And all the McDonald's fries they can eat from our wake-up song from Andrew and the Gang at McDonald's. Right, but they didn't give us, but they gave us fries.
1: They got piles of fries.
0: They love fries with their Bud Light and Michelob Ultra, the official beer of the Crispin Show. You've got an update. Doing the Little League World Series, pretty much, the last 2 weeks off, and a busy week, to say the least, and World Championship calling that game with Tom O'Malley and Tom Spicer yesterday, and big win, Carousel, 11-2. We're on the air about 3 hours. The game was 2 hours and 47 minutes long, and now we're back here.
1: Back where you belong in the morning.
0: Well, we're here bright and early. Getting up at 4 is not easy, but you do it this long, you pretty much get used to it.
1: Your buddy called Howard Smith, Shunk PA. Now, I knew Howard would be checking in this morning. Hello. Hello.
2: Hello, Chris.
0: Yeah, Howard.
2: Hello, Rhonda boy. Hey. Howard Smith setting up here, taking it easy. Chris, why we's up here taking it easy? Chris,
0: yeah.
2: I'm sitting here taking it easy in Shunk, Pennsylvania. Chris, I know you was off doing the World Series.
0: Yeah.
2: And thank God you're back, because I got stories for you. They was running reruns or something, yeah, but it ain't the same.
0: All right,
2: Chris, well, yeah. I got a lot of stories to tell you, because up in Shunk, the last couple weeks, they've been doing a hell of a lot of praying.
0: What? A lot of praying? What do you mean they're doing a lot? You mean, well, there's nothing wrong with praying. It's a good idea to pray. But what do you mean they're doing a lot of praying?
2: A lot of praying going on up here in Shunk, Pennsylvania, Chris. Got a minute.
0: Go ahead.
2: Grandpa and Grandma Forbush,
0: yep,
2: the other night, they was watching one of them healing shows on TV.
0: Okay.
2: And this pastor said, if you believe in healing,
0: yep,
2: place one hand on the TV and the other hand on the part of your body that needs healing.
0: Wow. Okay.
2: Chris,
0: yeah.
2: Grandma got up, placed her hand on the TV and the other hand on her aching shoulder.
0: Wow. Okay.
2: Grandpa stood, walked to the television, put a hand on the TV and the other hand down below, Chris. you know what I mean? Down below.
0: I got you.
2: Right where it counts, Chris.
0: Howard,
2: you know what I mean? Down where it counts.
0: I got it, Howard.
2: Grandma looked at him, shook her head. She said, hey, I think you misunderstood, Dad. They're praying to heal the sick, not raise the dead.
0: All right.
2: He's not too happy with her.
0: You're killing me. Yeah.
2: You know, and then their grandson, Johnny Forbush. Now, Johnny is younger than Johnny Dimwit. He's a young lad.
0: He's a young kid. Johnny Forbush is not, what is he, was about five?
2: They had a crew over at their house for supper, and they said, you know, Johnny, you're about the age when you should lead the prayer for supper.
0: Really?
2: He said, but I don't know how to pray. And they said, Johnny, just to pray for your family members and friends and neighbors, the poor.
0: Yep.
2: He goes, all right. Dear Lord, thank you for our visitors and their kids who finished all my cookies and ice cream. Bless them so they'll never come back here again.
0: All right.
2: And dear Lord, forgive our neighbor's son who removed my sister's clothes and wrestled with her up on her bed.
0: All right.
2: And dear Lord, this coming Christmas, please send clothes to all those poor naked ladies on my daddy's iPhone.
0: You're killing me.
2: And dear Lord, provide shelter for the homeless man who stays in mom's room when dad's at work. Amen.
0: You're not.
2: Chris,
0: oh my God.
2: Sounds like the Forbush parents are separated.
0: Oh my God.
2: Because Johnny prayed. Chris, they're not going to let him pray again. I'll tell you that.
0: All right, Howard.
2: True story in Shunk. There's a lot of praying up here, Chris.
0: Thank you, Howard.
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1: 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They are Bill Town's best since 1973. And, you know, you can't leave without grabbing the best homemade cookies, pies, rice puddings. Get into Tony's. Do it today. I've got to get in there. Might be seeing you today. Stock up. And if you're looking for a good job, talk to the gang at Tony's and stop in Washington Boulevard. They're open now. 9 to 5.
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1: 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Got an update. I've got birthdays and our winner of the day coming next on KISS FM.

0: Bird in Loyal Sock Township. 40 fresh flavors. And we had a day off from Little League on Friday. And, of course, that's about the time we ran out of the peanut butter fudge. I made another big batch, the original Crispin Show peanut butter fudge, and raising money. Proceeds benefit the Janet Wise Children's Hospital and our Kiss for Kids Radiothon. Grab one. And I think we've now made 15 buckets of the peanut butter fudge, selling like crazy. We'll have it right through Labor Day into September at Brewster's East 3rd Loyal Sock every day, 11 to 9. Quick birthdays are in. Zayden Rexford. What's that? Zayden Rexford is 6 in Southside. Patrick Moriarty, 44 in Loyal Sock. Lexi Fry, Jersey Shore softball pitcher, and a good one. Belated over the birthday, 17 over the weekend. And the birthday winner today is Bob Krause of Williamsport. Bob is 100 years old. Whoa! Bob Krause, a World War II veteran. And congratulations, Bob. Joined the service, World War II in the Pacific. Was in the Navy at the tail end of World War II. Just a kid in World War II. And, of course, was on the USS Pondera. They were in the midst of a lot of action. They had a lot of action in World War II. And World War II veteran Bob Krause, 100. Bob, congratulations. 100 years young and retired as a mail carrier in Williamsport, well known to the air. I wish Bob a happy birthday, U.S. Post Office. And he is our ice cream cake winner. Bob Krause, 100. Birthday winner, Bob, and many, many more. And get me Bob's address here at 322-KISS. I'll put a gift card in the mail for an ice cream cake from Brewster's East 3rd Loyal Sock. Williamsport's Bob Krause, World War II vet, is 100 today. Guys, gotta run. We're back with the entire crew tomorrow morning, a little after 5:30. We'll see you then. Goodbye, everybody.
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As we head past 11 o'clock on your Monday morning, Saturday, this past Saturday would have been his 68th birthday. 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

Kiss 1027, Monday afternoon. Looks good on you. Got out of that Monday morning, and now the workday continues with more variety. Justin Bieber, Rihanna, and more of your faves on the way. Soft Cell. Back to the 80s with Tainted.

Kiss 1027. All the little games we used to play when we were young and trying to figure out if they were the one. Like pulling petals off a daisy. Numerical math equations with name letters, right? Justin Bieber, here's Daisies.

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Hey there, it's Jana. 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Still.

Kiss 1027, the 80s to now. With so many great songs to keep your workday going. Thanks for enjoying the variety here with me, Jana. Maroon 5, it's girls like you.

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Billy Joel, Kiss 102.7, the 80s to now on Monday afternoons. Bob Howard here. South Williamsport showed up beautifully for the Little League World Series again this year. Loved it from start to finish. Weather, with the exception of one day, I thought it was pretty solid.

TLC after three, it's Kiss 102.7. You got the 80s to now. Tell me something you think we should absolutely be teaching our kids in school. All right, use that talk back mic while you're listening on our free iHeartRadio app.

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Bob Hauer here. 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

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You got the 80s tonight. Don't miss it. 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

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With Bob Howard, she gave up her college dream to keep her four little brothers and sisters together. Your daily do-goods minutes away.

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Bob Hauer here. 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

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With Bob Howard, almost time for How Weird. Some guys are skipping showers before dates because they think smelling worse makes them more attractive. 10 minutes away.

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1: Back behind the mic, back to work. What up, Mario and Courtney Lopez here. Fired up that we get to hang with you for the next few hours. 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

0: Mario and Courtney Lopez here. Music rolls on after we break down an interesting rumor in the buzz. Word is Ryan Gosling is working on a Flintstones live-action reboot. What? Twist is it's apparently going to be focused on Bam Bam. Oh, that's funny. Deadline reports that the project is looking for a writer. Character grew up in the Flintstones spinoff, The Pebbles and Bam Bam Show, back in 1971. He's the adopted son of Barney and Betty Rubble. He was super strong and would destroy everything, not knowing his own strength. Bam, bam. That's pretty much all he said. They had a Flintstones live action film. I remember John
1: Goodman
0: was Fred Flintstone. Halle Berry was Betty.
1: No. She wasn't Betty, was she?
0: She was Betty.
1: Rosie O'Donnell was somebody in that.
0: Rosie O'Donnell. No, Rosie O'Donnell must have been Betty.
1: So Halle Berry was the assistant.
0: Rosie O'Donnell was Betty. I can't remember, but I remember John Goodman was Fred Flintstone.
1: Yeah, he was.
0: Okay.

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1: Alvaro Courtney Lopez, I think I found another must-watch doc to add to our list. Wham! 10 Days in China. New doc directed by Mike Christie, revisiting the British pop duo on their landmark April 1985 visit to China back in 85, of course, making the first Western pop act to perform in communist China. Wow, what a trip.
2: Over roughly 10 days, they played two historic concerts introducing live Western pop music to Chinese audiences for the first time amid a tightly controlled political and cultural environment. The film uses newly restored and previously unseen archival footage of the trip, combined with new interviews featuring Andrew Ridgely, members of the touring party, and Chinese fans who experienced the shows firsthand.
1: So, you know, I love me some Wham, big George Michael fan. This is great, and I'm sure I will enjoy it.
3: Do you ever want to hug
1: that's
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1: That's Boy George, not George Michael. That's Boy George. How dare you? That's blasphemous. Wow. Wow.
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1: I am Mario Lopez here. 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